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10: 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Adair County, Adrian, Advance R4, Afton, Albany, Altenburg. Okay, this is over 2,400 schools. This is going to take a while. See the full...

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2: 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Every Wednesday, Mike the Intern and Jay Stevens rip apart Wednesday. The guys take a song and break it down to its core at 9 a.m. and 6 p.m.
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21: I'm meteorologist Laura Lockwood, and here's your Around the Ozarks forecast this hour. Lows level off around 48 tonight under clear skies. Northeast winds around 5 miles per hour. 77 tomorrow. Partly cloudy tomorrow night. Lows dip down to about 63. Currently, it's 73 degrees. Right now!

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14: I'm meteorologist Laura Lockwood, and here's your Around the Ozarks forecast this hour. Lows level off around 48 tonight, under clear skies, winds out of the east, 5 to 10 miles per hour. Sunshine mixed with clouds at times. Tomorrow, highs level off around 77. 63 tomorrow night, partly cloudy skies. Right now, 70.

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7: I'm meteorologist Laura Lockwood, and here's your Around the Ozarks forecast this hour. Lows level off around 48 tonight under clear skies. Winds out of the east, 5 to 10 miles per hour. Sunshine mixed with clouds at times. Tomorrow, highs level off around 77. 63 tomorrow night, partly cloudy skies. Right now, 64.
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12: 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And you know what I'm talking about. 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
7: I'm meteorologist Laura Lockwood, and here's your Around the Ozarks forecast this hour. Lows level off around 48 tonight under clear skies. Winds out of the east, 5 to 10 miles per hour. Sunshine mixed with clouds at times. Tomorrow, highs level off around 77. 63 tomorrow night, partly cloudy skies. Currently, 59.
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9: I'm meteorologist Laura Lockwood, and here's your Around the Ozarks forecast this hour. Lows level out around 47 tonight under clear skies. Easterly winds around 5 miles per hour. High of 77 tomorrow, partly cloudy skies. Tomorrow night, lows around 63. Currently, it's 55 degrees.
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8: I'm meteorologist Laura Lockwood, and here's your Around the Ozarks forecast to this hour. Lows dip down to about 48 overnight under clear skies. Easterly winds around 5 miles per hour. Sunshine mixed with clouds at times. Thursday, slight chance for isolated rain showers. Daytime highs approaching 78. Currently, it's 54 degrees.
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6: I'm meteorologist Laura Lockwood, and here's your Around the Ozarks forecast to this hour. Lows dip down to about 48 overnight under clear skies. Easterly winds around 5 miles per hour. Sunshine mixed with clouds at times. Thursday, slight chance for isolated rain showers. Daytime highs approaching 78. Right now, it's 52 degrees.

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6: I'm meteorologist Laura Lockwood, and here's your Around the Ozarks forecast to this hour. Lows dip down to about 48 overnight under clear skies. Easterly winds around 5 miles per hour. Sunshine mixed with clouds at times. Thursday, slight chance for isolated rain showers. Daytime highs approaching 78. Currently, it's 52 degrees.
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2: I'm meteorologist Laura Lockwood, and here's your Around the Ozarks forecast this hour. Lulls up low around 48, overnight under clear skies, southeasterly winds 5 to 10 miles per hour. Sunshine mixed with clouds at times. Thursday, slight chance of rain showers. Daytime highs approaching 78. Currently 50.
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0: 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Every Wednesday, Mike the Intern and Jay Stevens rip apart Wednesday. The guys take a song and break it down to its core at 9 a.m. and 6 p.m.
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10: I'm meteorologist Laura Lockwood, and here's your Around the Ozarks forecast this hour. Lulls level off around 48, overnight under clear skies, southeasterly winds 5 to 10 miles per hour. Sunshine mixed with clouds at times. Thursday, slight chance of rain showers, daytime highs approaching 78. Right now is 52 degrees.
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7: I'm meteorologist Laura Lockwood, and here's your Around the Ozarks forecast this hour. Slight chance of rain showers today, otherwise a mix of clouds and sun. Highs level off around 78. Southeast winds 8 to 15 miles per hour. Partly cloudy skies again tonight. Lows dip down to about 62. Currently, it's 52 degrees.
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7: I'm meteorologist Laura Lockwood, and here's your Around the Ozarks forecast this hour. Slight chance of rain showers today, otherwise a mix of clouds and sun. Highs level off around 78. Southeast winds 8 to 15 miles per hour. Partly cloudy skies again tonight. Lows dip down to about 62. Currently, it's 52 degrees.
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0: No way, man. I always answer the phone.
1: No, you don't.
0: Yeah, I do.
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0: Well, what's going on, Joe?
1: What can I say?
0: I don't know. You called me.
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21: I'm meteorologist Laura Lockwood, and here's your Around the Ozarks forecast this hour. Slight chance of rain showers today, otherwise a mix of clouds and sun. Highs level off around 78. Southeast winds 8 to 15 miles per hour. Partly cloudy skies again tonight. Lows dip down to about 62. Right now, it's 52 degrees.

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13: I'm meteorologist Laura Lockwood, and here is your Around the Ozarks forecast to this hour. A mix of clouds and sun today, with a slight chance of rain showers. Daytime highs approaching 78, southeast winds 8 to 15 miles per hour. 62 tonight, partly cloudy skies. Currently 59. Right now!

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0: 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Dark Side of the Stream, episode 276, after a little bit of a break.
1: Yeah.
0: Jay's pick this week, Billy Idol Should Be Dead. Where'd you watch this? I just wanted to ask you that first before we get into it. At home? I think you watched it when you were traveling.
1: No, this was at home.
0: The home one? Yeah. Oh, I watched it on the plane in Madison and back.
1: So good, dude.
0: It's great plane ride. Perfect, especially because, like, O'Hare's an hour and a half. Madison's, like, 20 minutes. So, like, I watched it but all the way. It was great.
1: Perfect.
0: Tells a story about Billy Idol. What was it? Disney Plus? Or Hulu.
1: Hulu, yeah.
0: But I had to watch. That was the weird thing, because I'm like, I'm looking for it. Everything's through Disney Plus, and I'm like, man, this is a gritty documentary.
1: Yeah, to be on
0: Disney to get to.
1: Bro, what a documentary.
0: There's a lot to unravel. The first thing, though, I think the director did a really, really, really, really good job of capturing, like, all the facets of Billy Idol. Stuff that you might not know. You may not know he was in a band called Generation X before.
1: Prior. I didn't know the prior. I knew Generation X, but I didn't know the prior stuff that he did.
0: Well, yeah, with the early stuff with Sex Pistols and all those bands and stuff, which we'll get into that stuff. But then, like, him coming to the States, going solo, that whole thing. And then all the demons, the drugs, with the crazy stories that are involved with all of
1: the
0: that.
1: The drug stories.
0: They're just insane. One segment, we're probably just going to have to trade favorite stories. And then, like, but also, because in the beginning, he sets the tone about, like, the relationship with his father, the type of person his father was. And it was, you know, it was kind of strange. Yeah. He didn't really understand. He was, you know, straight, no-nonsense English dude.
1: Oh, yes.
0: And then his son becomes this guy. And essentially, it was his dad in the end who pretty much got him to wake up.
1: Came back in and said,
0: said, I can't, and we're done.
1: Here's what I'm doing.
0: So I thought, back to what I was trying to get to.
1: Very cool.
0: I thought the director, because there's a lot to unpack.
1: Man, I know.
0: And I like to think that I know a little bit about a lot of stuff. And I thought that I knew a lot about Billy Idol, but there were certain
1: things.
0: Even
1: you learned some stuff?
0: Oh my God, dude.
1: All right, cool.
0: Like, well, let's just start with our favorite stories next. 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

0: Jay Stevens, Mike the intern, back in the studio at Stark Side of the Stream, episode 276. This week was Jay's pick. Billy Idol Should Be Dead on Hulu, Disney Plus. As I promised in the last segment, our favorite stories. I don't know if it's my favorite story. One of the earlier ones that I thought was just amazing was the Nile Rodgers and Bowie thing where he's like hanging out with Nile Rodgers.
1: Yes.
0: And like him and Nile like become like they're like
1: homies.
0: They just were hanging out all the
1: party
0: time.
1: Party buddies, yeah.
0: Yeah. And then he's like, hey, there's

0: for him.
1: Dude. I mean.
0: So what?
1: I didn't know how deep end he got on drugs as he got.
0: Well, like, the whole Thailand story about how they, that's how it really
1: like, got. Billy Idol was big, right? He was big. And yeah, I had that album, you know, with Eyes Without a Face and all that stuff. And then he was big. But then, you know, when he, to be that big and then to go that deep on drugs, I had no clue, man. I just thought he kind of just faded out a little bit.
0: Well, I don't want to say this because he didn't, because he overdosed how many times? Three times at least that I remember. I think it was like three at least that I remember. Probably maybe more. Probably something I didn't even know about.
1: I mean, my favorite story from this, I don't want to spill the beans. We'll talk about that probably in a later segment. But I guess my favorite drug story was when, I don't know how he came up with the idea to quit heroin by smoking crack.
0: Yeah, but he said bro,
1: it worked. Well, don't suggest this at home.
0: And we're not suggesting it, and we're just.
1: But see, hearing people talk in the walls and stuff in the hotel,
0: he is, he hit upon something that humanity has essentially been trying to figure out since we started getting high or getting drunk, like. Morphine, heroin were early on cures for alcoholism. Right. And then cocaine came along, and then so on and so forth. So all these things were originally like, okay, this guy's an alcoholic. We're going to get him on this, and it'll break him. Billy Idol, for some reason, it just worked. the Thailand story is crazy.
1: Yes.
0: Like, he's like, I just think, I love how he like nonchalantly says, yeah, me and my friend, we just decided we got to get this stuff out of our
1: system.
0: We're no drugs.
1: Yes, we're not going to party.
0: Thailand and have a sex holiday.
1: Yeah.
0: And I'm like,
1: hey, I'm down.
0: Have you been to a sex holiday before?
1: No, but I will.
0: Neither go. I was just, but it's like, so for him, it's just like, and I think that you almost find, or at least in my case, I see what other people, like other artists like Nile Rodgers and all the people that he worked with that are around him, why they love him so much.
1: Yeah.
0: He becomes really endearing, even though it's like really scary stuff. And like, again, he overdosed multiple times.
1: Ride or
0: again,
1: die. He's a ride or die
0: the
1: homie.
0: The documentary is Billy Idol Should Be Dead. There's just something about him that's not, he doesn't come off as like,
1: no,
0: you know what I mean?
1: Not
0: he's
1: as
0: just really
1: kook or
0: endearing.
1: Nothing. Yeah,
0: I don't understand it.
1: And his relationship with his, you know, wife or whatever, like, or an ex-wife now, but, you know, there was so much love there, even though they were both cheating on each other and stuff, but it was just this love. And when he became a father, it's like really, really multi-layered dude.
0: Yeah, big time. Yeah. The other, like the Mel Gibson thing was crazy.
1: Right? Passed out right there on the floor and elevator, looks up.
0: On the floor and opened up and there's Mad Max standing there.
1: With
0: staring
1: his family.
0: Like, oh my God, that's Billy Idol. You know what I mean? Also, it sucks because I kind of want to know what Terminator would have looked like if he would have been in Terminator.
1: Dude. Well, yeah, with the motorcycle accident, another reason he should have been dead, you know? Like, literally, his leg was destroyed. They thought they had cut it off. And yeah, he could have been the guy in Terminator.
0: So many things. But
1: that could have opened up a huge movie career for him, probably.
0: I always give Motley Crue's bad beat for this about, why are we always just talking about all the stupid stuff they did? We didn't spend any time talking about the music.
1: Yeah.
0: Well, in this case, Billy Idol does have some good music, and that's what we're going to talk about next, Dark Side of the Stream on 104.7 The Cave.
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1: You know, my dad used to make music videos, and so they flew him and he brought me with him to New Jersey. 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And Cobra never went anywhere. That singer for Cobra became the singer for this band and sang Eye of the Tiger.
0: Really?
1: Yeah, random, right?
0: Yeah.
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0: 107 The K, Mike the Intern, Jay Stevens back in the studio, Dark Side of the Stream, episode 276. Billy Eilish should be dead. You can watch it on Disney Plus or Hulu.
1: See that sign.
0: Strongly suggest that. Well, first, I don't need glasses.
1: Yeah, I can't even.
0: Like you.
1: One, Tyler's writing.
0: Looking at his phone like this and like looking at computer screens. Like, I'm like, dude, Mike, just get some glasses.
1: Mike, you'll be 56 one day.
0: Bro, I had LASIK. I'm good. I went. You see what I'm saying? You get what I'm saying? Wear glasses. You know I'm going to wear glasses. I don't care. I don't care. I have gray all here. Have I dyed it one time? Not once. I can't even count the times that you've had hair treatment. Can't even count it.
1: I like how you call it hair treatment.
0: It is your treatments. They're your treatments.
1: It's my beauty treatments.
0: Treatments, yeah. Yeah. Yeah. It's not. This is all premeditated. He didn't just wake up like this. Sorry to sell you out, bro.
1: Sorry, ladies.
0: He does work hard on it, I'll tell you that much. Anyway, speaking of working hard, Billy Idol.
1: He was a beautiful man, too, by the way.
0: Really good-looking dude. And early on, he was a punk dude. He was in a band called Generation X.
1: I thought he was too pretty to be a punker.
0: Also wanted to mention, none of this probably would have happened had Mark Bolan and the T-Rex decided to bring on this young punk band called Generation X that nobody knew. They record the episode. Within a couple weeks, Mark Bolan dies in the car crash, and everyone watches
1: this episode. Everyone tuned into that final episode.
0: Again, I love that song, Ready, Steady, Go. It's one of my favorite songs in the world. It's also covered in, I want to say, Empire Records. Really good version of that, too. But they actually do pretty damn well. Yeah. That was another facet of this story of his. He had really deep relationships, and the bass player in that band and him were like, they were good until the drugs and everything else just completely wrecked it.
1: Obviously. And the other guy, too, that he had produced his stuff that never really produced before, and he's like, they did it, man.
0: Did a really good job. And then for him to meet
1: Steve Stevens, that was a big career.
0: And again, you see what I'm saying? Like, he is extremely talented, really good front man. I think part of the reason that he pushed himself like that was also they set it up in the early days where him and the bass player, they weren't like poor kids. They weren't rich.
1: Middle class.
0: But in the punk scene, they were basically seen as posers and frauds for being
1: good-looking dudes. They had money.
0: They weren't living in the gutter. So I think that also kind of pushed him in the sense that he always had to be legitimate. And that character of Billy Idol is that person. You know what I mean? Unfortunately, those boundaries just kind of. But my point is, there are so many different parts of this guy's life where
1: luck, fate,
0: kicks it a little bit.
1: Yeah,
0: it's wild.
1: And then the womanizing part, of course, you know. And I like how she says, she goes, "Well, I was cheating on him too, you know." But we loved each other. And then he had some kids, you know. And then, I mean, I guess this would be a great time to say, all of a sudden, this dude in New York, where the guy's like 30 years old, and he does a DNA test, and he says, "Hey, man, this is not my real dad. Mom, who's my dad?" And she goes, "Well, in the 80s, I had an affair with Billy Idol one weekend." And this dude finds out Billy Idol is his dad.
0: And he came, and Billy Idol came correct.
1: He's a grandfather with kids, and he's around all the time.
0: Which is awesome.
1: Could you imagine being like 30 years old and finding out your dad's Billy Idol?
0: But again, or vice versa, like being Billy Idol and being like, man, there's probably more out there.
1: There probably is more out there.
0: I'm not like saying, but I mean, but again, back to what I was saying again about him being so endearing.
1: Yeah.
0: The proof, even though
1: he looked extremely
0: self-destructive.
1: Oh, gosh, yeah.
0: And made some really bad choices in his life. He almost always was, that was all in inner, right? Like, in for the most part, like, we're not seeing, as far as I know, fingers crossed, like women coming out of the blue saying, he abused me he groomed me when I was 12 or any kind of weird stuff.
1: Real good, nice dude, but liked to party.
0: He just loved that lifestyle and he pushed it. My point is this, I give Motley Crue a lot of grief about a lot of the stuff that he did.
1: Yeah.
0: The difference is, in my opinion, Billy Idol is endearing and does the right things. The other guys,
1: all roads lead back to Motley Crue on 104.7.
0: But I just don't want to sound like a hypocrite. They're like, "Well, why is Mike cool with Billy Idol?" Watch the documentary and you'll see.
1: Yeah, man,
0: they did a great job of really selling this guy, and even despite his shortcomings, I think they did it.
1: It's got a few moments when I had to rewind it and watch again.
0: There's a million stories. That's the other thing. It's incredible the amount of stuff that... It's not publicized, a lot of the stuff.
1: And a peek into that lifestyle and just the rise of somebody, you know. It's just very cool.
0: Yeah, it's cool to see where he came from and how he's doing now. We'll be back with our review of it next on Dark Side of the Stream on 104.7 The Cave.
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1: Got any crazy stories this week, Jess?
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4: I'm meteorologist Laura Lockwood, and here's your Around the Ozarks forecast this hour. A mix of clouds and sun today, with a slight chance of rain showers. Daytime highs approaching 78, southeast winds 8 to 15 miles per hour. 62 tonight, partly cloudy skies. Right now, it's 61 degrees.

0: Mike the intern, Jay Stevens, back in the studio one more time. Dark Side of the Stream, episode 276. Billy Idol Should Be Dead gets a solid 4 from me.
1: Solid 5 from me.
0: He's a perfect score.
1: Why not?
0: Because we don't get perfect scores.
1: And it had some great moments in it, man, you know.
0: It's really, really
1: very
0: anecdotal.
1: Very cool.
0: For two guys that probably play Billy Idol every other hour, we play a lot of Billy Idol.
1: And I remember when
0: I was
1: in ninth grade, man, that tape was on loop, you know. I had some cool clothes with chains on it that I thought looked like Billy Idol, you know, playing my guitar.
0: I mean, he was probably every 15 minutes on MTV in the day, you know what I mean? And again, his look coupled with that. Again, like I said in the last thing, there are so many times where luck and fate just kicked him along.
1: Yeah.
0: Like the MTV part of that, Mark Bolan's deal, all that stuff. It just, luck was on his side. And the fact that he didn't die and he is alive. You know what I mean?
1: He's still out doing shows.
0: Yeah, and again, he's touring. Yeah, he's just touring states.
1: Unbelievable.
0: They make the sequel of like a Fallen Now called Billy Idol Is Alive? Or exclamation point. Anyway, next week, my pick, it's real short. Only reason I'm doing it is because it was one of my favorite shows growing up, but there is a series called Hollywood Demons. It's on Disney Plus, Hulu, HBO Max. And there is one episode in season 2, episode 3. It just aired, I think, Monday or Sunday, about Saved by the Bell. It's called After the Bell.
1: After the Bell.
0: And all the demons that followed some of the cast members.
1: Oh, yeah, Saved by the Bell. One of the cast died, right? Yeah.
0: Mm-hmm. Can't wait to watch it. Watch us talk about it on Facebook every Thursday or YouTube at 9 a.m. I play it during my show at that time. 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That's Jay Stevens reminding you. We watch movies.
1: Documentaries.
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0: 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Hello, Joe Weston. Stepping in on this Thursday morning, I got a six-pack this hour. We'll go between the grooves with the Rolling Stones and have Tom Petty coming at you next.
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Tom Petty, Free Falling, 104.7, The Cave, Springfield's Pure Classic Rock. Joe Weston, it's that time to hear the stories behind the songs that you listen to on the radio. It's Between the Grooves. Today we're doing Tumbling Dice by the Rolling Stones, released in 1972 on their Exile on Main Street record, written by Jagger and Richards, produced by Jimmy Miller. A lot of this Exile Main Street record, which was recorded in France because the Stones were tax exiles at the time. They didn't want to pay the 93% super tax that was being charged to the very wealthy in Great Britain. But a lot of this album was worked on the way that Keith Richards liked to work. They just recorded whenever they felt like it. It was very loose. He would play songs over and over and over again and then just kind of set and let it marinate and come back to it. Originally, this song was called Good Time Women. It's about a gambler who can't stay true to his woman. It features Mick Taylor on bass because Bill Wyman was missing for some unknown reason, and Keith Richards on lead guitar, and on the rhythm, it's Mick Jagger. It's Rolling Stones, Between the Grooves, Tumbling Dice, 104.7 The Cave.

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5: I'm meteorologist Laura Lockwood, and here's your Around the Ozarks forecast this hour. Sunshine mixed with clouds at times today, with daytime highs approaching 78. Winds out of the south, 10 to 15 miles per hour. Lows level off around 62. Tonight, partly cloudy skies. Currently, it's 68 degrees.
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0: That right there, that is pure classic rock. Fog Hat, Fool for the City. I'm 104.7 The Cave. That's what we do. We do that pure classic rock. I'm Uncle Joe Weston. It's time to talk about anniversaries and birthdays. On this day back in 1998, the chairman of the board passed away, Frank Sinatra. Birthdays today, Bobby Darin, born in this day in 1936. Jack Bruce's birthday, a Cream. David Byrne of the Talking Heads, he recently did a show, I think up in St. Louis or Kansas City. A lot of my friends went to that show, some really cool pictures. And it's Dan Auerbach's birthday of the band The Black Keys. Alice in Chains and George Thorogood next.
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George Thurgood, Bad to the Bone, on 104.7 The Cave, Springfield's pure classic rock. 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I really appreciate it. 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

0: James Gang with funk number 49 and 104.7 The Cave, Springfield's Pure Classic Rock. Joe Weston, I've got the yearbook coming up in just a minute today. Traveling back in time 49 years to 1977. Music from Al Stewart, Hall & Oates, Kiss. That's just the first set. I'll throw in a couple of more surprises for you, so stick around. It is the yearbook, and it's brought to you by Biker Wear Wholesale, 504 West Kearney Street, right here in Springfield. Before that, a six-pack of Pure Classic Rock opens up next with Bad Company.
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6: I'm meteorologist Laura Lockwood, and here's your Around the Ozarks forecast to this hour. Sunshine mixed with clouds at times today, with daytime highs approaching 78. Winds out of the south, 10 to 15 miles per hour. Lows overall around 62. Tonight, partly cloudy skies. Right now, 70.
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It's Atlanta Rhythm Section from 77. 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

0: That is a song originally released back in the 1950s by a band called the Coasters, and then the Beatles did a version of it, and that right there is the Bad Company cover of it. It is Youngblood at 104.7 The Cave. It's our 145 at 145 from March of 1976, written by the great songwriting duo of Lieber, Stoller, and Pomus on this one. I'm not familiar with him. Producer Bad Company, and it's brought to you by Stick It In Your Ear, downtown on Walnut Street, right across the street from Landers Theater and the Vandevoort. 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
11: I'm meteorologist Laura Lockwood, and here is your Around the Ozarks forecast to this hour. Lots of sunshine this afternoon, with daytime highs approaching 78. Winds out of the south, 8 to 15 miles per hour. Partly cloudy skies tonight, lows dip down to about 62. Right now, it's 73 degrees.
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0: 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We are Springfield's pure classic rock. I am Uncle Joe, and I've got a six-pack coming up this hour, along with music from ELO and Led Zeppelin next.
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0: Mommy's all right, daddy's all right. They're just a little bit weird. Cheap Trick, Surrender. 104.7 The Cave, Springfield's pure classic rock. Surrender to the weirdness. I'm out of here. Jay Stevens is coming up next. He'll have you. He'll have the traffic jam for you at 5 o'clock and lots of great classic rock otherwise, and just Jay's weird sense of humor. I'll leave you with a six-pack that includes music from Steve Miller Band, some Bon Jovi, and up next, we'll hear from Boston.
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15: I'm meteorologist Laura Lockwood, and here's your Around the Ozarks forecast this hour. Sunshine mixed with clouds at times this afternoon, with daytime highs approaching 78. Southerly winds 8 to 15 miles per hour. Partly cloudy skies again tonight, lows level off around 63. Currently 75.
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0: Steve Miller Band, Jungle Love, 104.7 The Cave. What's going on? Jay Stevens checking in on the party. Thanks for spending time with me this afternoon. Have you heard of the beer test? Employers looking for a job and the beer test. Well, we'll talk about this coming up in 15 minutes right here on The Cave.
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0: 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Jay Stevens here with you. Thanks for spending time with me this afternoon. Have you heard of the beer test? Well, if you're out looking for a job, employers should bring back the beer test. Steve Jobs, founder of Apple, when people would come in to try to get hired, if he didn't want to go out and have a drink with them, he wouldn't hire them. He would go out and drink with them, and then that would prove what kind of a man they are. He didn't care about the work history half the time. So there you go. Tell employers to bring back the beer test, baby.
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0: John Mellencamp, ROCK in the USA, 104.7 The Cave. Jay Stevens here with you. I do have one more pair of tickets to give you today for Stomp the Blues out of a homelessness festival going down June 13th. We'll give these tickets out in the 4 o'clock hour here in the Cave.
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10: I'm meteorologist Laura Lockwood, and here's your Around the Ozarks forecast to this hour. Sunshine mixed with clouds at times this afternoon, with daytime highs approaching 78. Southerly winds 8 to 15 miles per hour. Partly cloudy skies again tonight, lows level off around 63. Currently 75.

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0: KLP, as the cool kids say. Emerson, Lake, and Palmer, Carnival 9, 104.7 The Cave. Jay Stevens here with you. It is time for This Day in Rock. 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Look, summer is creeping up right around the corner. Get yourself a new wardrobe. Go get some cool rock and roll t-shirts at Kilroy's in Branson.
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0: 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And the world got hope that Led Zeppelin would continue touring. 30 years later, we're still holding on hope. That has been This Day in Rock for May 14th. 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

did use earbuds, heat straps, two 150-pound speakers to his back, with power amp hanging from his reinforced belt buckle. 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

0: Triumph, Lay It on the Line, 104.7 The Cave. Get your thinking caps on, clear your ears out, get ready to rock. We are going to play the Rewind coming up in about 15 minutes. I'll play a song backwards. You tell me what that song is. You're getting a pair of tickets to Stomp the Blues Out of a Homelessness Festival going down June 13th. It's all coming up in about 15 minutes here in The Cave.
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0: Jimi Hendrix, 104.7 The Cave. Jay Stevens here with you. It's time to play the rewind.
1: Shall we play a game?
2: 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Okay?
0: It is the rewind. I'll play a song backwards. Hope you don't conjure the devil. You guess what I'm playing. Be the first one to call in with the correct answer at 863-7104. You're getting a pair of tickets to the Stomp the Blues Out of a Homelessness Festival going down June 13th. All right, here is the song we're listening to. Cool, no demo phone lines are open. Go! We all make it to Branson at some point. And when you do, think rock. Rock t-shirts, that is. Kilroy's is rocking the Ozarks with over 100 classic rock t-shirts. 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
16: I'm meteorologist Laura Lockwood, and here's your Around the Ozarks forecast this hour. Lows dip down to about 63. Tonight, under partly cloudy skies, south winds 10 to 15 miles per hour. Sunshine mixed with clouds at times. Tomorrow, high temperatures reach up to 87. Currently, 75.
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0: Warren serving up cherry pie on 104.7 The Cave. Jay Stevens here with you. It is time for today's headline over 80s rock. 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Look, if you're looking for cool gifts for the family, get them at Kilroy's. You want some pickles? Yeah, get them at Kilroy's. And of course, rock and roll t-shirts.
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0: John Mellencamp, Pink Houses, 104.7 The Cave. That's it. Now we're going out. Thank you so much for spending the past few hours with The Cave. I am Jay Stevens, reminding you, stay cool, make good choices. Today's show is brought to you by the letter D, because Dark Side of the Street, the replay, comes up at the top of the hour. We watch documentaries, so you don't have to.
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15: I'm meteorologist Laura Lockwood, and here is your Around the Ozarks forecast to this hour. Lows dip down to about 63 tonight under partly cloudy skies, south winds 10 to 15 miles per hour. Sunshine mixed with clouds at times. Tomorrow, high temperatures reach up to 87. Right now, 76.
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0: 4.7 The K, Mike, the intern, Jay Stevens in the studio. Dark Side of the Stream, episode 276, after a little bit of a break.
1: Yeah.
0: Jay's pick this week, Billy Idol Should Be Dead. Where'd you watch this? I just wanted to ask you that first before we get into it. At home? I think you watched it when you were traveling.
1: No, this was at home.
0: The home one? Yeah. Oh, I watched it on the plane in Madison and back.
1: So good, dude.
0: It's great plane ride. Perfect, especially because like O'Hare's an hour and a half, Madison's like 20 minutes. So like I watched it the whole way. It was great.
1: Perfect.
0: Tells a story about Billy Idol. What was it, Disney Plus or Hulu?
1: Hulu, yeah.
0: But I had to watch, that was the weird thing because I'm like, I'm looking for it. Everything's through Disney Plus, and I'm like, man, this is a gritty documentary.
1: You had to be on
0: Disney to get to.
1: Bro, what a documentary.
0: So there's a lot to unravel. The first thing, though, I think the director did a really, really, really, really good job of capturing, like, all the facets of Billy Idol. Stuff that you might not know. You may not know he was in a band called Generation X before.
1: He was prior. I didn't know the prior. I knew Generation X, but I didn't know the prior stuff that he did.
0: Well, yeah, with all the early stuff with Sex Pistols and all those bands and stuff, which we'll get into that stuff. But then, like, him coming to the States, going solo, that whole thing. And then all the demons, with the crazy stories that are involved with all of
1: the
0: that.
1: The drug stories.
0: They're just insane. One segment, we're probably just going to have to trade favorite stories. And then, like, but also, because in the beginning, he sets the tone about, like, the relationship with his father, the type of person his father was. And it was, you know, it was kind of strange. Yeah. He didn't really understand. He was you know, straight, no-nonsense English dude.
1: Oh, yes.
0: And then his son becomes this guy. And essentially, it was his dad in the end who pretty much got him to wake up.
1: Came back in and said, all right.
0: And said, I can't, and we're done.
1: Here's what I'm doing. I'm taking over.
0: So I thought, back to what I was trying to get to.
1: Very cool.
0: I thought the director, because there's a lot to unpack.
1: Man, I know.
0: And I like to think that I know a little bit about a lot of stuff. And I thought that I knew a lot about Billy Idol, but there were certain things.
1: You learned some stuff?
0: Oh my God, dude.
1: All right, cool.
0: Like, well, let's just start with our favorite stories next. 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

0: Jay Stevens, Mike the Intern, back in the studio. It's Dark Side of the Stream, episode 276. This week was Jay's pick. Billy Idol Should Be Dead on Hulu, Disney Plus. As I promised in the last segment, our favorite stories. I don't know if it's my favorite story. One of the earlier ones that I thought was just amazing was the Nile Rodgers and Bowie thing where he's like hanging out with Nile Rodgers.
1: Yes.
0: And like him and Nile like become like they're like
1: homies.
0: They just were hanging out all the
1: party
0: time.
1: Party buddies, yeah.
0: Yeah. And then he's like, hey, there's David Bowie, and he's like, and he just like pukes in his direction, and he's like But it seems like so on brand for him.
1: Dude. I mean,
0: so what?
1: I didn't know how deep end he got on drugs as he got.
0: Well, like, the whole Thailand story about how that's how it really
1: like got. Like, Billy Idol was big, right? He was big, and yeah, I had that album, you know, with Eyes Without a Face and all that stuff, and then he was big, but then, you know, when he, to be that big and then to go that deep on drugs, I had no clue, man. I just thought really he kind of just faded out a little bit.
0: Well, I don't want to say this because he didn't, because he overdosed how many times? Three times at least that I remember. I think it was like three at least that I remember. Maybe more. Probably something I didn't even know about.
1: I mean, my favorite story from this, I don't want to spill the beans. We'll talk about that probably in a later segment. But I guess my favorite drug story was when, I don't know how he came up with the idea to quit heroin by smoking crack.
0: Yeah, but he said
1: bro, it worked. Well, don't suggest this at home.
0: And we're not suggesting it, and we're just.
1: But see, hearing people talk in the walls and stuff in the hotel,
0: he hit upon something that humanity has essentially been trying to figure out since we started getting high or getting drunk, like. Morphine, heroin were early on cures for alcoholism. Right. And then cocaine came along, and then so on and so forth. So all these things were originally like, okay, this guy's an alcoholic, we're gonna get him on this and it'll break him. Billy Idol, for some reason, it just worked. the Thailand story is crazy.
1: Yes.
0: Because like, he's like, I just think, I like, love how he like nonchalantly says, yeah, me and my friend, we just decided we got to get this stuff out of our
1: system.
0: We're no drugs.
1: Yes, we're not gonna
0: go to
1: party.
0: Thailand and have a sex holiday.
1: Yeah.
0: And I'm like,
1: hey, I'm down.
0: Have you been to a sex holiday before?
1: No, but I will go.
0: I was just, but it's like, so for him, it's just like, and I think that you almost, or at least in my case, I see what other people, like other artists, like Nile Rodgers and all the people that he worked with that are around him, why they love him so much.
1: Yeah.
0: He becomes really endearing, even though it's like really scary stuff. And like, again, he overdosed multiple times.
1: Ride or die. He's a ride or die
0: homie.
1: The
0: documentary is Billy Idol Should Be Dead. There's just something about him that's not, he doesn't come off as like,
1: no,
0: you know what I mean?
1: Not
0: he's
1: as
0: just really
1: kook
0: endearing.
1: Or nothing. Yeah,
0: I don't understand it.
1: His relationship with his, you know, wife or whatever, like, or an ex-wife now, but, you know, there was so much love there, even though they were both cheating on each other and stuff, but it was just this love. And when he became a father, it's like really, really multi-layered dude.
0: Yeah, big time.
1: Yeah.
0: The other, like the Mel Gibson thing was crazy.
1: Right? Passed out right there on the floor, and elevator looks up.
0: The floor and opened up, and there's Mad Max standing there.
1: With his family.
0: Like, oh my God, that's Billy Idol. You know what I mean? Also, it sucks because I kind of want to know what Terminator would have looked like if he had been in Terminator.
1: Dude. Well, yeah, with the motorcycle accident, another reason he should have been dead, you know? Like, literally, his leg was destroyed. They thought they had cut it off. And, yeah, he could have been the guy in Terminator.
0: So many things. But
1: that could have opened up a huge movie career for him, probably.
0: I always give Motley Crue bad beat for this, about why are we always just talking about all the stupid stuff they did? We didn't spend any time talking about the music.
1: Yeah.
0: Well, in this case, Billy Idol does have some good music, and that's what we're going to talk about next, Dark Side of the Stream on 104.7 The Cave. 104.7 The Cave is home to the longest running internship involving me, Mike the Intern. 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

0: 104.7 The K. Mike, the intern, Jay Stevens, back in the studio. Dark Side of the Stream, episode 276. Billy Eilish should be dead. You can watch it on Disney Plus or Hulu. Strongly suggest that. Well, first, I don't need glasses.
1: Yeah, I can't even.
0: Like you.
1: One, Tyler's right.
0: Looking at his phone like this and like looking at computer screens. Like, I'm like, dude, Mike, just get some glasses.
1: Mike. You'll be 56 one day.
0: Bro, I had LASIK. I'm good. I went. You see what I'm saying? You get what I'm saying? Wear glasses. You know I'm going to wear glasses. I don't care. I don't care. I have gray all here. Have I dyed it one time? Not once. I can't even count the times that you've had hair treatment. Can't even count it.
1: I like how you call it hair treatment.
0: It is your treatments. They're your treatments.
1: It's my beauty treatments.
0: Treatments, yeah. Yeah. Yeah. It's not. This is all premeditated. He didn't just wake up like this. Sorry to sell you out, bro.
1: Sorry, ladies.
0: He does work hard on it. I'll tell you that much. Anyway, speaking of
1: somebody beautiful who works hard, Billy Idol.
0: Speaking of working hard, Billy Idol.
1: He was a beautiful man, too, by the way.
0: Really good looking dude. And early on, he was a punk dude. He was in a band called Generation X.
1: I thought also he was too pretty to be a punker.
0: Also wanted to mention, none of this probably would have happened had Mark Bolan of T-Rex decided to bring on this young punk band called Generation X that nobody knew. They record the episode. Within a couple weeks, Mark Bolan dies in the car crash. And everyone watches
1: this
0: episode.
1: Everyone tuned into that final episode.
0: Again, I love that song, Ready, Steady, Go. It's one of my favorite songs in the world. It's also covered in, I want to say, Empire Records. Really good version of that, too. But they actually do pretty damn well. Yeah. That was another facet of this story of his. He had really deep relationships, and the bass player in that band and him were like, they were good.
1: Yep.
0: Until the drugs and everything else just completely wrecked it.
1: Obviously. And the other guy, too, that he had produced his stuff that never really produced before. And he's like, they did it, man.
0: Did a really good job.

0: And then for him to meet Steve.
1: Steve Stevens, that was a big career.
0: And again, if you see what I'm, saying? Like he just, he is extremely talented, really good front man. I think it, part of the reason that he pushed himself like that was also they set it up in the early days where him and the bass player, they came from, they weren't like poor kids. They weren't rich.
1: Middle class.
0: But for in the punk scene, they were basically seen as posers and frauds for being
1: they're pretty, good looking dudes. Had money. They had money. The
0: they
1: didn't have
0: to, they weren't living in the gutter. So I think that also kind of pushed him in the sense that he always had to be legitimate. Then that character, Billy Idol, is that person. You know what I mean? Unfortunately, and those boundaries just kind of. But my point is, there are so many different parts of this guy's life where luck just like kind of
1: luck, fate,
0: you kicks know. It a little bit.
1: Yeah,
0: it's wild.
1: And then, the womanizing part, of course, you know. And I like how she says, she goes, "Well, I was cheating on him too," you know. But we
0: I mean, they
1: love
0: all,
1: each other.
0: Yeah,
1: but,
0: yeah.
1: And then he had some kids, you know. And then, I mean, I guess this would be a great time to say, all of a sudden, this dude in New York, where the guy's like 30 years old, and he does a DNA test, and he says, "Hey, man, this is not my real dad. Mom, who's my dad?" And she goes, "Well, in the 80s, I had an affair with Billy Idol one weekend." And this dude finds out Billy Idol is his dad.
0: And he came, and Billy Idol like came correct.
1: And
0: was
1: now
0: like,
1: he's a grandfather with kids, and he's around all the time.
0: Which is awesome.
1: Could you imagine being like 30 years old and finding out your dad's Billy Idol?
0: But again, or vice versa, like being Billy Idol and being like, man, there's probably more out there.
1: There probably is more out there.
0: I'm not like saying, but I mean, but again, back to what I was saying again about him being so endearing.
1: Yeah.
0: The proof, even though he
1: looked like a great grandpa.
0: Extremely self-destructive.
1: Oh, gosh, yeah.
0: And made some really bad choices in his life. He almost always was, that was all in inner, right? Like, in for the most part, like, we're not seeing, as far as I know, fingers crossed, like women coming out of the blue saying, he abused me he groomed me when I was 12 or any
1: seemed
0: kind of
1: like
0: weird stuff.
1: Real good, nice dude, but so, like to party.
0: He just loved that lifestyle and he pushed it. So my point is this, I give Motley Crue a lot of grief about a lot of the stuff that he did.
1: Yeah.
0: The difference is, in my opinion, Billy Idol is endearing and does the right things. The other guys...
1: All roads lead back to Motley Crue on 104.7.
0: But I just don't want to sound like a hypocrite. They're like, well, why is Mike cool with Billy Idol? Watch the documentary and you'll see.
1: Yeah, man, it's
0: I mean, they did a great job of really selling this guy. And even despite his shortcomings, I think they did
1: it's got a few moments when I had to rewind it and watch again.
0: There's like, a million stories. That's the other thing. It's incredible the amount of stuff that... Because it's not publicized, a lot of stuff.
1: And a peek into that lifestyle and just the rise of somebody, you know, it's just very cool.
0: Yeah, it's cool to see where he came from and how he's doing now. We'll be back with our review of it next on Dark Side of the Stream on 104.7 The Cave.
2: We're lost. I'm going to pull over and ask that man for directions. Hi there. We're looking to get to the campground?
3: Well, you're going to take a left at the old oak tree end of this here road. No, I'm just kidding. Let me get my phone out.
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6: Looks like you appreciate a good squeegee.
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15: I'm meteorologist Laura Lockwood, and here's your Around the Ozarks forecast to this hour. Lows dip down to about 63 tonight under partly cloudy skies. South winds 10 to 15 miles per hour. Sunshine mixed with clouds at times. Tomorrow, high temperatures reach up to 87. Right now, it's 75 degrees.

0: Mikey intern Jay Stevens back in the studio one more time. Dark Side of the Stream, episode 276. Billy Idol Should Be Dead gets a solid 4 from me.
1: Five from me.
0: He's a perfect score.
1: Why not?
0: Because we don't get perfect scores.
1: And it has just had some great moments in it, man, you know.
0: It's really, really
1: very
0: anecdotal.
1: Very cool.
0: For two guys that probably play Billy Idol every other hour, we play a lot of Billy Idol.
1: And I remember when
0: I was
1: in ninth grade, man, that tape was on loop, you know. I had some cool clothes with chains on it that I thought looked like Billy Idol, you know, playing my guitar.
0: I mean, he was probably every 15 minutes on MTV in the day, you know what I mean? And again, his look coupled with that. Again, like I said in the last thing, there are so many times where luck and fate just kicked him along.
1: Yeah.
0: Like the MTV part of that, Mark Bolan's deal, all that stuff. It just, luck was on his side. And the fact that he didn't die and he is alive. You know what I mean?
1: He's still out doing shows.
0: Yeah, and again, he's touring. Yeah, he's just touring states.
1: Unbelievable.
0: They make the sequel of like a following now called Billy Idol Is Alive? Or exclamation point. Anyway, next week, my pick. It's real short. Only reason I'm doing it is because it was one of my favorite shows growing up, but there is a series called Hollywood Demons. It's on Disney Plus, Hulu, HBO Max. And there is one episode in season 2, episode 3. It just aired, I think, Monday or Sunday, about Saved by the Bell. It's called After the Bell.
1: After the Bell.
0: And all the demons that followed some of the cast members.
1: Oh, yeah, one of the cast died, right? Yeah.
0: Mm-hmm. Can't wait to watch it. Watch us talk about it on Facebook every Thursday or YouTube at 9 a.m. I play it during my show at that time. 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That's Jay Stevens reminding you. We watch movies.
1: Documentaries.
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